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2: Hey you, don't watch that. 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

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'Cause the sun will

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2: Are we ready? Come on, come on. Yeah.

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Crisscross. 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Cha-cha real smooth.

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2: 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I found its DJ.